0: 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I saw this really cool story recently from the World Cup involving Ella Langley. So a bunch of families are coming over from Europe, different places around the globe, to the United States for the World Cup matches. And apparently one family has heard so much Ella Langley on the country music radio that it's kind of been their trip theme music. Not a bad theme to have at all. And she's on the way next with Weren't for the Wind.
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6: And downpours will continue even after midnight, low of 60 degrees. A lingering shower is possible before sunrise Monday, and gradual clearing by afternoon, high of 70 degrees with low levels of humidity. Tuesday is also dry with a mix of sun and clouds, warmer, temperature of 78 degrees. I'm NBC5 First Warning Meteorologist Marissa Vigevani.
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Big Country 98.9 WOKO, Post Malone and Luke Combs. They got a guy for that. Caleb here hanging out with you on your Sunday night. And if you have a Chevy Silverado, this one's for you. Maybe even a white one from Bailey Zimmerman.

Thomas Rhett with It Goes Like This on Big Country 98.9 WOKO Shaboozy. He's in need of some good news on a Sunday night on WOKO.

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Big Country 98.9 WOKO, Luke Bryan Country, and She Knows It. Caleb here to hang out with you as your Sunday winds down. We're heading into that new week. Hopefully it's a good one for you. Blake Shelton and the Pistol Annies and Friends teaming up on the boys round here on Big Country 98.9 WOKO.

0: 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WOKO.com has you covered with all of the latest concert info and more shows that are coming to our area soon. There's going to be some good ones. It's all thanks to G-Stone Motors in Middlebury. Over 50 years of doing business the Vermont way at G-StoneMotors.com. It's a look at the weather forecast and then Alabama with a WOKO flashback on the way next.
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7: Tonight, thunderstorms and downpours will continue even after midnight, low of 60 degrees. A lingering shower is possible before sunrise Monday and gradual clearing by afternoon, high of 70 degrees with low levels of humidity. Tuesday is also dry with a mix of sun and clouds, warmer, temperature of 78 degrees. I'm NBC5 First Warning Meteorologist Marissa Vigevani.
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Big Country 98.9 WOKO, down home from Alabama. One of those woke-o flashbacks. No matter how hard I try, I can't love you anymore. It's Ella Langley teaming up with Morgan Wallen with some Big Country on WOKO.

whiskey on you from Nate Smith on 98.9 WOKO. No matter what you do, don't make Jordan Davis turn this truck around.

98.9 WOKO. Caleb here. Thank you for spending your Sunday afternoon, evening, and night with me. I truly do appreciate it. It's Chase Matthew with Darlin on 98.9 WOKO.

0: you're a Canadian business and want to see more customers go north across the border and visit you, try inviting them with messages on 98.9 WOKO. Here's what Toby from Charcuterie Frick had to say.
1: I mean, we're neighbors. Like, we're like just a hop across the border. And I think there would be a lot of companies that would benefit from that. What's cool about the radio, one thing that I've seen is you have to repeat it a lot, a repeat story. It's like a small child. You got to tell him, don't do this so many times before he actually picks up on it. More or less, people hear your name all the time. I mean, it's like a common thing at one point, you know? We're sticking with radio and social media. That's what we're doing right now. I just enjoy when people come back, and when they buy something with their hard-earned money, and they enjoy whatever they purchased from us, they come back. That gives us great pride and joy.
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5: Tonight, thunderstorms and downpours will continue even after midnight, low of 60 degrees. A lingering shower is possible before sunrise Monday and gradual clearing by afternoon, high of 70 degrees with low levels of humidity. Tuesday is also dry with a mix of sun and clouds, warmer, temperature of 78 degrees. I'm NBC5 First Warning Meteorologist Marissa Vigevany.

day, Pop's Farm was a place to go. 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King in the can and the Marlboro man. Jack and Jim were a few good men. We had learned how to kiss and cuss and fight too. Better watch out for the boys in blue. And all this small town, he said, she said. 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I'm tired of talking, man. Y'all ain't listening.

0: The program is in touch. I'm Ginny McGee for our Hall Communication radio stations. And on the line with us is Linda Joy Sullivan. She is the State of Vermont Commissioner of the Vermont Commission on Women, which is our subject today. Linda Joy, she goes by both names. I like that.
1: Thank you. Thank you so much for having me on. This is very exciting. Anytime we have the opportunity to speak about women issues, it just gets us so passionate and the need to get out there.
0: Linda Joy is here to talk about the Commission on Women here in Vermont. You were going to make the brave travels from Newport, but thank God this is all about audio, even though I'd love to meet you sometime in person. But we can chat with you in Newport. And you said you lived in Bennington, too, for some time. That's both ends of the state, right?
1: Right. We started out when we first moved to Vermont 14, 15 years ago down by Dorset, and I was a legislator there. And then we moved up to Newport, the flip side, about 3 years ago, and I became the mayor. I didn't run again for the mayor, but I was the mayor of Newport for 2 years as well.
0: So you have some political experience here in this state, huh? Big time.
1: Yes, I do. Yes, I do. And I've been on quite a few boards and commissions that the governors have appointed me on. So I've always been involved with the hopes of helping people in the state of Vermont.
0: God bless you. We're going to talk about your mission. And how long have you been the commissioner of the Vermont Commission on Women?
1: I was finishing up my first 2-year term, and then the governor appointed me for another 4 years. So I am starting my second term, which is 4 years.
0: Let's talk about the whole commission. How long has it been in existence, the Vermont Commission on Women?
1: It's been in existence for a long time. I don't have the exact year, but it's 1990s maybe. I don't have the exact year, but it was in there for a long time, and it morphed into an independent state agency, which is why it is so important, because it does have a lot of authority. It's a nonpartisan state agency. We have 16 commissioners on it. We are able to have 16 commissioners on it. Some are appointed by the Senate, some by the House, and then the balance by the governor. We've divided into different committees. We have this year a new policy committee, which I'm proud to say I was appointed the chair of, and a communications committee, which Commissioner Alita is the chair on. And we have just a focus on economic equity and security, leadership in public life, health and safety, civil and legal rights, education and human development. And those are our focal points. And we're out there and we work with various agencies, and we go around the state talking to people and listening to the people who live in the state so that we can hear these issues that are important to women and other policymakers.
0: We are speaking with Linda Joy Sullivan. She is the commissioner of the Vermont Commission on Women. You said you have 16 representatives in that group?
1: Yes, 16 women commissioners who belong to this independent agency.
0: Do men get involved with the commission as well?
1: Yes, absolutely. They're involved both as part of our partnerships, our advisors attending, and I believe at one point in time there were several men who were appointed as commissioners as well. It's totally open, but the majority that we have right now, they're women commissioners.
0: And they're from all different parts of the state, it sounds like.
1: Yes, and that's the idea, is to be able to have commissioners that go across the state so that we can tap into the various regions. Like right now, it's easier for me to tap into the Northeast Kingdom because I'm up here, bringing that information back to the women commissioners, and then we can all vote on how we would like to have a session in my district. And then we would have one, say, in Bennington, and work with the different commissioners who come from those areas. And that is the point, is to get out into the state and travel around and make sure that we speak to the community. Of course, it's not just women who should come to these sessions that we have. We want everybody to come to these sessions because, as you know, men, businesses, they all need to understand these issues that affect women.
0: We're in a state here in Vermont where women have some pretty good rights and for some good things going on, and we have had several female governors, a little more progressive than other parts of the country, it seems.
1: Correct. I think that it's fair to say that the attitude is a bit more progressive, but I also believe it's because of the need for opening up the door for women. In my personal career, I'm a turnaround specialist. I fix businesses and governments, and I do receiverships. And when I started out, on my resume, I only used my initials because I knew that nobody would interview me in this particular field if I was a female.
0: Let's talk about Vermont, some of those issues that you are delving in. And, of course, when you have your meetings, it sounds like you really do like to get in to the different parts of the state, get face-to-face. But, of course, very often remotely works well, too, to keep track of things.
1: Yes.
0: I was looking, though, some of the issues that right now the commission's working on.
1: Definitely, there has been always equal pay for equal work. That is always out there, and that falls under our economic equity and security focus as a focus area. We want to make sure that women in Vermont, regardless of their race, their national origin, sexual orientation, disabilities, or any other category, that they can earn the equivalent of 100% of what men in Vermont earn. We want women to have a livable wage. In our leadership and public life focus, we want to make sure that women are equally represented in the legislature and in elected offices. We want to make sure that they are equally represented as appointed officers in leadership in private sectors, so they have the same representation as men, trying to build that up. And in our health and safety focus, we really believe that health coverage has to be affordable and accessible to all Vermonters, and that every woman has the right to comprehensive educational, medical, and counseling services as well. We focus on reproductive autonomy, the right of every woman. Everyone pretty much has that indisputable right to live free of domestic, sexual, and other forms of violence. We also focus on making the focus of bullying on women, whether they're in legislature or whatever, because there tends to be that bullying push for when men are in political positions in like the older school. We want women to be able to get in there. Seen throughout Vermont regarding civil and legal rights areas, we as the Women Commission really believe that every aspect of culture and society must facilitate full civil rights for all Vermonters, regardless of race, color, religion, origin, gender, mental disability, et cetera. And then our area of education and human development, we believe that women, girls, their families have to have equal access to lifelong educational opportunities. They need to have choices, and those choices need to not be determined by gender, but by interest, aspiration, and their ability.
0: We are speaking with Linda Joy Sullivan. She is the commissioner of the Vermont Commission on Women. I know a lot of times we look at what women are faced with as far as challenges and barriers when it comes to employment. Daycare is a big problem these days for women with children and families with children. And there are other barriers that some women feel in professional life with some of the laws around here. Green Mountain State, though, it's a very lovely place to live as far as women go, but there are still plenty of things to address.
1: I agree with you. You brought up the daycare issue, and that is really a very important issue. Housing for women and the job opportunities and travel and being able to get daycare, very important and very difficult. People who have to travel, I know I happen to be from New York, and when you go to a different place to work, there's always that panic, like, what if your kid calls you? In Vermont, you need to drive over mountains, so you want to be sure that you have secure daycare, easy daycare access, and you don't have to panic, and that your job will not be taken away from you because you have to go and get your child.
0: Well, of course, daycare not only is expensive, but there are just not enough, which is the big thing, and that's very often run by women as well.
1: You're absolutely right. There are also licensing issues, the legalities and what goes through the legislature and the requirements, the regulatory issues. So it's not easy for, say, women who want to open up their own daycare centers, even as their own business. There are different requirements that they have to meet. And you have to watch the regulatory issues, and you have to be trained. And so that's a great entrepreneurial area for women or men to go into. But the key is you have to be qualified, and you have to be able to do it. And then where do you set up? It's always an opportunity for a business for somebody in Vermont, but the key is then you have to also be able to live close by, and you have to be able to have the money to start up, get the seed money, and you're competing a lot in Vermont with a lot of not-profits.
0: Linda Joy, we've got a few more minutes, and I'd love you to address some of the issues you're working on or that people don't know, maybe some facts about the Commission on Women here. Anything you might want to enlighten us all on and maybe have us think about or look into or maybe help out somehow or other?
1: Oh, that would be wonderful. When we have our meetings, you know, you can go onto the website and you can see when our meetings are and the agendas, and there's a link where people can listen. We act as advisors and an information source for the legislative and executive branches and other policymakers, issues affecting women. And we also serve as an educational resource for research. We produce publications. We bring together diverse groups. We engage in partnerships. We actually provide information and referrals to the public on matters that are related to women and families. And right now, my committee, where I said I'm the chair of the policy committee, all of us are going to be looking at the new bills coming out and areas that we want to participate in and give advice, which is what we're charged to do, to both administration and the legislators. And we want to hear from the people. I'm a commissioner. You can go online. You can see all the commissioners. Reach out to me. Reach out to any one of them. We want to talk to the people of Vermont.
0: And Linda Joy, you obviously invite people to participate and be in touch and learn more about what the commission does. Your first four-year term as the commissioner, what are your goals in the second four-year term that maybe you're working on from the first round or that are new on your plate?
1: We are continuing with the equal pay. We are continuing with going into the women prisons and finding out what's going on in there and issues that are affecting them. We are looking at communications to the public in Vermont. Is that the new committee that was put together, and the new policy committee, which is going to look at what policies need to be revamped within the state and what the different bills coming out are. Well, that is why it's really important that we talk to the people in Vermont. We want to hear from the businesses, and we want to be able to see what policies are needed and what needs to be changed.
0: And is there anything else you might want to add before I let you go? But it's been very enlightening talking to you.
1: I want to say thank you to you for allowing me to be here and to get some publicity out there for the Commission on Women, because I don't believe that enough people in the state of Vermont understand that we are here as an independent agency and even know about us.
0: Do they have commissions on women in other parts of the country?
1: Absolutely. And I actually went with our executive director, Carrie Brown, to the one in Boston with another couple of commissioners. There's a national commission, and we go to those, and there's international ones. So, yes, and we work together with all of them.
0: Folks can look up your website, I would guess, or email or get in touch.
1: Sure, they could go right to the Women on Commission site. It's on the governor's site. They'll see every one of the commissioners there, and they can reach out to me. And I'm quite a quick responder.
0: I really appreciate your time. Our guest, by the way, Linda Joy Sullivan. She is the State of Vermont Commissioner of the Vermont Commission on Women. Learn more about it. Thank you for all your time. Been great talking to you.
1: Thank you. Thank you so much.
0: And I want to thank all our listeners for tuning in. I'm Ginny McGee, and you're in touch.
2: 98.9 WOKO. Hello, everyone. My name is Jane Catton, and I'm the CEO at AgeWell. I'd like to welcome you to our show, Aging Matters. As you may know, AgeWell is the largest area agency on aging in the state of Vermont. We serve four counties, Franklin, Grand Isle, Chittenden, and Addison. Our clients are over the age of 60 or under the age of 60 with a disability on long-term care Medicaid. Today on our show, I'm delighted to introduce and welcome Dr. Regina Kep, who specializes in the aging process and the care of older adults and their families, with an emphasis on working with minority older adults. She's a clinical psychologist and the founder and director of the Center for Mental Health and Aging. Today, we're going to be discussing the impacts of ageism on the physical and mental health of older adults. Dr. Kep, before we dive into some questions and explore more about ageism and how we should think about that as we get older, could you start and tell us a little bit about your background, your experience, and the Center for Mental Health and Aging?
3: Sure. Well, thank you so much for having me. I'm delighted to be here. So I'm a board-certified clinical psychologist and a GERO psychologist. So that means that I specialize with older adults and older families. Mm-hmm. And I'm an educator. So through the Center for Mental Health and Aging, we provide public education for older adults and families about mental health and aging, what's typical, what's not typical, mm-hmm. and we provide education for professionals. And so I'm delighted to be here and provide some education to your constituents.
2: Thank you so much. First of all, Dr. Kep, could you define the various types of ageism?
3: Sure. I'll start by just defining ageism in general. So ageism is bias and discrimination based on age. It can include stereotypes or exclusion from activities like working or groups. Things like that based on age. And so that in a nutshell is sort of ageism, bias and discrimination based on age. And so there are different ways that that manifests or plays out. Mm-hmm. So there can be structural ageism and individual ageism. So structural ageism is kind of like what I described, maybe being left out of healthcare. You've seen maybe research studies where we're looking for participants from 18 to 65, but if you're over 65, we're not going to be studying diabetes in your age group, right? So research studies will often have a cap at 65 or whatever that age cap is, and then as a result, many older adults are not included in research or healthcare studies or psychology studies, lots of different studies. Mm. So that's an example of structural ageism. Mm-hmm. Also, older adults being denied access to work or age discrimination in the workplace, that's an example of structural ageism. Then there's internalized ageism, and that's where we integrate messages over our lifespan about what it means to grow older and how people view growing older. And then we internalize those messages and carry them with us. And if we start believing them, they have an incredible impact on our lives. And we're going to, I think, get into that today about how that does impact our life. And so some of the ways that this plays out are, there's one example is hostile ageism. Mm-hmm. So you know, because you are with AgeWell, that financial exploitation of older adults is a concern. And so that's an example of hostile ageism. So when older adults are exploited financially or physically or whatever it is, that's an example of hostile ageism. There's also something that's commonly used now, or maybe people have heard of it. It's called the silver tsunami.
2: Yeah.
3: And this is the concept of the baby boomer population aging. And so between 2011 and 2030, 10,000 Americans turn 65 every day. And that surge in aging is called, that's the baby boomers. Mm-hmm. Some people use the term to describe that as silver tsunami.
4: Mm.
3: And the reason it's ageist is because if we think about what a tsunami is, a tsunami is a natural disaster that depletes us of resources and causes all sorts of havoc, mm-hmm. and requires, cleanup squads, and we're going to lose all of our resources. And it's a casualty, right? It results in casualties.
4: Mm-hmm.
3: So the idea that the aging population is going to deplete us is an idea that's very ageist in and of itself. Mm-hmm. And so this idea of silver tsunami is an ageist one, and that was pretty hostile ageism.
4: Mm-hmm.
3: Then there's invisible ageism, and people experience this a lot when maybe you go to a party or a gathering and you're overlooked if you're an older adult in the room. Or during the COVID-19 pandemic, many older adults were contributing to child care for maybe they had middle-aged children and all the daycare is closed and their children still had to work, and their grandchildren needed care. Many older adults were stepping in to provide child care, but that wasn't in the news very often.
4: Yeah.
3: And so that's just one small example of contributions that older adults make that are overlooked or not taken into consideration, even that make the media or news stories. And those are examples of invisible ageism. And then there's what's called benevolent ageism. And this one gets tricky, especially for helpers like you and me. And so what benevolent ageism is this idea that we want to do something good. Our intention is to do something good for somebody else, but it has the impact of actually harming them. So, for example, I was living in another state. I was living in Atlanta when COVID-19 started, and I moved to Vermont last summer, and I'm delighted to live in Vermont now. And so I was working at a hospital in an older adult clinic, an outpatient clinic for older adults, and I would drive every day under a freeway sign that read, COVID-19, isolate the elderly.
4: Mm.
3: And the idea, this is a benevolent ageist statement, and the idea is that the intention was good. We know that during COVID-19, prior to the vaccine, older adults, people 65 and older, were disproportionately physically impacted by COVID-19. And among hospitalizations and deaths, it was a travesty. And so the intention to protect older adults was a good one,
4: mm-hmm.
3: but the way that they went about it with the sign that isolate the elderly first, but isolate older people has the impact of harming people, right? We know isolation kills. And so eventually they changed the sign to coronavirus, protect the vulnerable. And that was the sign that I could get behind or drive underneath without cringing every day. But that's an example of benevolent ageism. We think we're doing good, but it actually has the impact of harming someone. And so this idea of, you may have heard of elder speak, where we're talking to an older person, we start talking to them like a child,
4: yes.
3: right? So we're trying to do good, we're trying to be kind and inclusive, but it has the impact of actually harming them. When older adults are spoken to like children, they actually begin to change in front of our eyes, that we begin to doubt ourselves, and like, why are people treating me like a child? Am I doing something wrong? And it actually has an impact on the older person.
4: Mm-hmm.
3: And so that's an example of benevolent ageism. We want them to feel warm and welcome, so we're going to talk to them like a child, but it has the impact of actually harming them. So we're going to stop doing that.
4: Yes.
3: Yeah.
4: We need to stop doing that. We also know there are stereotypes that are associated with ageism. So maybe you could tell us a bit more about the most common stereotypes that older adults might experience.
3: So some of the ones that irk me the most are, they're everywhere. Stereotypes about growing older are everywhere. So one common stereotype is older adults are rigid and will never change. And this is really problematic because if we think older people will never change, we're not going to refer them to health care or mental health care or smoking cessation programs. And also, it's not true. Older mm-hmm. adults are incredibly capable of change. Mm-hmm. There's misconceptions or stereotypes that as we age, it's normal to be depressed or anxious.
4: Mm-hmm.
3: And that's not true. And the problem with believing that is that when older adults are depressed and anxious, they're not going to get the care that they need to mm-hmm. treat the depression and anxiety. Mm-hmm. And treatment is highly effective. if we believe that older adults are rigid, then even mental health providers or healthcare providers may have the misconception that if they recommend a treatment, that the older person won't follow through anyway because they don't change. Right. But that's not true, right? And so these stereotypes are so critical that we're aware of, so we can start to dismantle them to be sure that people are getting what they need as we grow older. Mm-hmm. I think other stereotypes are, one of my favorites is that older people are no longer interested in intimacy or sexual, when that's also not true. There was a huge study a few years ago that surveyed 1,000 people between 65 and 80 and found that the vast majority are still interested in sex during that time of life.
4: Yeah.
3: And actually that 31% of women and 51% remain sexually active during that stage of life. And so there are these lots of misconceptions, but as a result of this misconception that older adults are no longer sexually active or interested in sex, doctors aren't talking with them about sexual health.
4: Interesting.
3: And then, and actually, one of the byproducts of that, it's not only related to doctors not talking about sex with older adults, but is that STDs have doubled for older adults in the past 10 years. Yeah,
4: wow.
3: For people 65 and older.
4: Wow.
3: It's chlamydia, gonorrhea, and syphilis have doubled.
4: Wow.
3: Yeah.
4: Wow. So all of these stereotypes are creating situations that can cause harm.
3: That do cause harm.
4: And they do. What else should we know about?
3: You know, if we believe these negative ideas about aging, so other negative ideas are like, what's the point of growing old? Like, what's the point of this anyway? And that's a negative idea about aging. Like, there's nothing glorious that happens later. I have nothing left to offer. Right. So if we believe that to be true, I don't believe that to be true. It's not true.
4: Right.
3: Then we're going to be less likely to do things that care for our health. Right. So doctors, if structural ageism, doctors, mental health providers, well, lots of clinicians and other people in society are going to be less likely to recommend things. And then also the older adult themselves, if they believe these things, is going to be less likely to implement recommendations.
4: Mm-hmm.
3: And so that can have a major impact on health.
4: Right.
3: And so for mental health, we know that when older adults believe negative stereotypes about aging, mm-hmm. they're more likely to have depression, anxiety, have suicidal thoughts, unmanaged traumatic reactions from mm-hmm. maybe historical or current traumatic events. And so we know that it has a major impact.
4: Mm-hmm.
3: And the same is true for physical health. When people believe these negative ideas about aging, they're at more risk for a heart attack. They're more likely to have a heart attack within like the next 30 years. And they're more likely to have a dementia disorder. So it has a direct correlation to dementia as well. And how quickly, even if a person has dementia, that dementia advances.
4: So now let's talk about some of the strategies and things you've learned that can help to reduce ageism.
3: Yes. So there's a strategy called the ABC model.
4: Oh, yes.
3: Right? So A stands for awareness. So the first thing that we have to do is be aware that when ageism is happening. So calling awareness to, is this ageist or is this not? So, and then begin to question,
4: mm-hmm.
3: is this an ageist statement or is it not? And then the B of the ABC model is to put the blame where it belongs. Okay, and then the C of the ABC model is to challenge whenever you see ageism happening.
4: Right.
3: Yeah.
4: And I think there's a way that we can help each other to have those conversations. Have you got any tips for us to help guide those conversations if we're noticing ageist comments?
3: So sometimes I'll make a comment like, hey, let's look at that. What you just said, is that really related to age or is it related to something else? And it's a really helpful way to get curious with yourself and your friends or your colleagues
4: right.
3: about that.
4: So let's focus on what the real issue is. And not necessarily how old someone is.
3: That's right.
4: Yeah.
3: And to celebrate, you know, if we're lucky, we're all going to, I want to be a centenarian is my
4: yes.
3: goal.
4: Yes.
3: I mean, if I'm lucky, I get to be a centenarian. But to celebrate age, too,
4: right.
3: rather than to degrade it or to think it's not as valuable.
4: I love that. And I think we have to expand our horizons and think about a great life that we can live.
3: As we age, we actually develop more resilience. And that's a phenomenon that happens over the course of life. It's not just this group of older adults. It's every generation, that every person that grows old. As I grow older, I'm a 47-year-old woman, as I grow older, I will gain more resilience. And so the idea with aging is to celebrate the beauty and the new learnings and the experiences that come with aging and how you can contribute and find meaning in your own life at whatever stage of life you're in.
4: Well said. Thank you so much. I so appreciate it. Well, everyone, thank you so much for joining us on our show today. And if any of you need support, if you need resources, please reach out to AgeWell. We can connect you either through our helpline, and I'll remind you all of our number. It's 1-800-642-5119. Or just jump online if you have a computer handy at agewellvt.org. We're here to help. So thank you for joining us again on Aging Matters. Again, thanks to Dr. Kep. And we look forward to seeing you next time on our show. Thank you.
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9: Thunderstorms and downpours will continue even after midnight, low of 60 degrees. A lingering shower is possible before sunrise Monday and gradual clearing by afternoon, high of 70 degrees with low levels of humidity. Tuesday is also dry with a mix of sun and clouds, warmer, temperature of 78 degrees. I'm NBC5 First Warning Meteorologist Marissa Vigevani.

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4: The last of the rain showers move out early this morning, and then today is just a cool day with sunshine mixing with a few clouds, less humid, the high 71. Tonight, mostly clear, the low 53, and tomorrow, pretty nice. There could be a shower that pops up in the Adirondacks and shifts into the Champlain Valley, but most of tomorrow is dry with sunshine, 78. And on Wednesday, a few more showers around, but still many enjoyable hours, the high 77. I'm NBC5 Chief Meteorologist Tyler Jankowski.
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1: The last of the rain showers move out early this morning, and then today it's just a cool day with sunshine mixing with a few clouds, less humid, the high 71. Tonight mostly clear, the low 53, and tomorrow pretty nice. There could be a shower that pops up in the Adirondacks and shifts into the Champlain Valley, but most of tomorrow is dry with sunshine, 78. And on Wednesday, a few more showers around, but still many enjoyable hours, the high 77. I'm NBC5 Chief Meteorologist Tyler Jankowski.

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2: The last of the rain showers move out early this morning, and then today it's just a cool day with sunshine mixing with a few clouds, less humid, the high 71. Tonight mostly clear, the low 53, and tomorrow pretty nice. There could be a shower that pops up in the Adirondacks and shifts into the Champlain Valley, but most of tomorrow is dry with sunshine, 78. And on Wednesday, a few more showers around, but still many enjoyable hours, the high 77. I'm NBC5 Chief Meteorologist Tyler Jankowski.

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1: The last of the rain showers move out early this morning, and then today it's just a cool day with sunshine mixing with a few clouds, less humid, the high 71. Tonight mostly clear, the low 53, and tomorrow pretty nice. There could be a shower that pops up in the Adirondacks and shifts into the Champlain Valley, but most of tomorrow is dry with sunshine, 78. And on Wednesday, a few more showers around, but still many enjoyable hours, the high 77. I'm NBC5 Chief Meteorologist Tyler Jankowski.
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0: We know you can't wait to get back to the music. 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
1: The last of the rain showers move out early this morning, and then today is just a cool day with sunshine mixing with a few clouds, less humid, the high 71. Tonight, mostly clear, the low 53, and tomorrow, pretty nice. There could be a shower that pops up in the Adirondacks and shifts into the Champlain Valley, but most of tomorrow is dry with sunshine, 78. And on Wednesday, a few more showers around, but still many enjoyable hours, the high 77. I'm NBC5 Chief Meteorologist Tyler Jankowski.

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0: Luke Combs on the Morning Roundup from WOKO. Well, we're into summer. It's always a busy weekend, all kinds of stuff going on.
1: Mm-hmm.
0: And of course,
1: but, you know, it's Monday now, and Monday is a big day as well.
0: That's true.
1: Especially if you've got tickets to go see Luke Combs UK at Higher Ground.
0: Yeah, that's tonight. Boy, that's going to be a great show.
1: Yale's saying she got the best of me, right?
0: Of course.
1: And Fast Car.
0: And Course.
1: And Hurricane.
0: Oh, of course.
1: And all those Luke Combs songs, right?
0: Now you've got me wanting to hear even more Luke Combs than we already have played already.
1: Well, trust me, we got Big Country on the way on the Morning Roundup, but Lainey Wilson is next.
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3: The last of the rain showers move out early this morning, and then today it's just a cool day with sunshine mixing with a few clouds, less humid, the high 71. Tonight mostly clear, the low 53, and tomorrow pretty nice. There could be a shower that pops up in the Adirondacks and shifts into the Champlain Valley, but most of tomorrow is dry with sunshine, 78. And on Wednesday, a few more showers around, but still many enjoyable hours, the high 77. I'm NBC5 Chief Meteorologist Tyler.

0: 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That's Wrong Hearts on the morning roundup from WOKO.
1: Wow, Bill, Rod Hill, it is Monday, and that means on Monday, we talk with Tom Messner.
0: Yes, we do.
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0: We'll hear from him at 7:40 this morning here on the morning roundup.
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4: 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And that cows spend 12 to 14 hours each lying down, even if it doesn't rain. 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
5: I had the weirdest dream last night. I was floating through the air when suddenly a hibachi grill appeared. Steak sizzling, shrimp flipping, zucchini in the air. A volcano erupted in slow motion, but it was made of onion. 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
12: The last of the rain showers move out early this morning, and then today it's just a cool day with sunshine mixing with a few clouds, less humid, the high 71. Tonight mostly clear, the low 53, and tomorrow pretty nice. There could be a shower that pops up in the Adirondacks and shifts into the Champlain Valley, but most of tomorrow is dry with sunshine, 78. And on Wednesday, a few more showers around, but still many enjoyable hours, the high 77. I'm NBC5 Chief Meteorologist Tyler Jankowski.

0: 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Two superstars together. Can't love you anymore.
1: Keep seeing Ella pop up like literally everywhere on my feed.
0: She is everywhere.
1: I love it. The summer of Ella. She's my girl.

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1: Holy smokes, am I on vacation next week?
0: Yes, next week.
1: Oh my gosh.
0: You know, you might want to start to plan to do something.
1: I know,
0: you
1: know? But this month is flying by.
0: I know you're the last minute guy, but geez.
1: You know what we got to do, though, is we got to get the July 4th, 250th birthday celebration set up on 98.9 WOKO.
0: Hey, the summer is eating away. You better. Yeah, I know it's just getting started, but you know how fast it goes.
1: I know. Before you know it, the semi-quincentennial will be right here. You know how long it took me to learn how to say that?
0: Yeah, I can't even say it. I'm not even going to try.
1: Luke Combs is next.
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11: The last of the rain showers move out early this morning, and then today it's just a cool day with sunshine mixing with a few clouds, less humid, the high 71. Tonight mostly clear, the low 53, and tomorrow pretty nice. There could be a shower that pops up in the Adirondacks and shifts into the Champlain Valley, but most of tomorrow is dry with sunshine, 78. And on Wednesday, a few more showers around, but still many enjoyable hours, the high 77. I'm NBC5 Chief Meteorologist Tyler Jankowski.

0: Luke Bryan.
1: Ladies and gentlemen, Scotty McCreery and Hootie the Blowfish are next.
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0: Country, 98.9 WOKO. Oh, wow, a song for Saturday.
1: Well, he's a part-time meteorologist. Joe Nichols, he gets it right every once in a while. Sunny and 75 on WOKO.

0: was impressive. I don't even know what to say.
1: That was last night. Zac Brown Band and the United States Marine Corps Band singing the national anthem at that big UFC event. They had motorcycles with the American flags doing flips and bald eagles flying in and some guys beating the snot out of each other.
0: No, what I was going to say is you just can't believe Zach had that in him. Boy, he sounded great.
1: Oh, man. He looked great.
0: And he looked great,
1: too. He looked great. Blue suit, red tie, white shirt. Killing it, ZBB. Right. Killing it.
0: Ladies and gentlemen, it is time now, and now we're really pumped and stoked. Time for the second hour of the action-packed, fun-filled morning roundup radio program. Here it is, Monday, halfway through the month of June.
1: Josh Ross. Hey, how you look? Coming up after a quick update. 98.9 WOKO,
2: Burlington-Plattsburgh. Good morning, I'm Adrian Pastor. Today, the federal building in Montpelier will officially be up for auction. The building used to be home to the post office and regional IRS offices. The money from the sale will go back to the federal government. The auction opens at 9 this morning on the Federal General Services Administration's website. A public meeting tonight will give voters a chance to weigh in on the project at the Williston Library. This comes after voters approved and then rescinded approval on a bond to add to the library. The meeting is tonight at 7 at the Williston Central School. The price of crude oil is falling. Right now, AAA says the national average for a gallon of gas is $4.07. It's about $4.30 in Vermont, $4.16 in New Hampshire, and across Clinton, Essex, and Franklin counties in New York, it's almost 40 cents higher than the national average at $4.46. President Trump says the U.S. and Iran have reached an agreement to stop the fighting and reopen the Strait of Hormuz. It sets the stage for the next and likely more difficult phase of ending the war, the future of Iran's nuclear program. The deal is set to take effect on Friday. For NBC5 News, I'm Adrian Pastor.
3: The last of the rain showers move out early this morning, and then today it's just a cool day with sunshine mixing with a few clouds, less humid, the high 71. Tonight mostly clear, the low 53, and tomorrow pretty nice. There could be a shower that pops up in the Adirondacks and shifts into the Champlain Valley, but most of tomorrow is dry with sunshine, 78. And on Wednesday, a few more showers around, but still many enjoyable hours, the high 77. I'm NBC5 Chief Meteorologist Tyler Jankowski.
0: Barrie Montpelier at 59, Plattsburgh at 61, it's 62 degrees in Burlington.

0: 98.9 WOKO. Sam Hunt, it's a house party. 6:11 on the morning roundup. 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Stay local. Go far.
1: Slept like a baby last night.
0: Oh, it's amazing. What a great weekend. I mean, I know it was kind of drizzly yesterday.
1: No, but that makes for the nicest little nap weather.
0: It really does.
1: And
0: after a nice day on Saturday, yeah. Oh boy, oh boy.
1: Uh-huh. Yep. But when the even a little rumbling of thunder in the distance.
0: Yeah, that doesn't bother me.
1: Just kind of rocks me right to sleep.
0: Yeah, how about
1: so
0: that?
1: Here we are on a Monday, fully rested and recovered from a wonderful weekend, ready to go and put our full efforts into a full week of the morning roundup, which will end with more free tickets for you.
0: How about that? And just to think, on Saturday I was saying, I ain't coming back. Said that all day long.
1: Morgan Wallen and Post Malone, I Ain't Coming Back is next.
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6: The last of the rain showers move out early this morning, and then today it's just a cool day with sunshine mixing with a few clouds, less humid, the high 71. Tonight mostly clear, the low 53, and tomorrow pretty nice. There could be a shower that pops up in the Adirondacks and shifts into the Champlain Valley, but most of tomorrow is dry with sunshine, 78. And on Wednesday, a few more showers around, but still many enjoyable hours, the high 77. I'm NBC5 Chief Meteorologist Tyler Jankowski.
7: Barrymont Pillar at 59, Plattsburgh at 61. It's 62 degrees in Berlin.

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1: 618. On the morning roundup from WOKO, a new one from Lady Wilson, along with John Meyer.
2: Yeah, we debuted it Friday morning on the morning roundup. John plays the guitar, and there's a solo in this one.

0: Big Country. 98.9 WOKO. Phone, keys, wallet. Yeah, that's a lot of stuff I always forget.
1: Mm-hmm.
0: Absolutely. Thank you, Lainey. Very kind of you.
1: Have you noticed that Lainey Wilson hasn't had a single out for a while, and then she kind of drops this one out of nowhere?
0: I was wondering. Yeah, I mean, right? But I thought maybe she was making room for Ella for a while.
1: Please
0: do, you know?
1: The room is big enough for both of them, is what I say.
0: Well, I think she finally figured that out now that she put that out.
1: Lots of great new music on the way. This summer is going to be a huge country music summer. And the competition is going to be fierce.
0: It is out there. There's a lot of great stuff coming out. That's
1: right.
0: Sure.
1: And 98.9 WOKO can only play the biggest country.
0: Oh, of course.
1: That's why we call it Big Country.
0: Actually, we play some of the older big stuff, too.
1: Well, that's part of Big Country, those WOKO flashbacks.
0: And we've got one coming up from a duo.
1: Let's see, Brooks and Dunn?
0: No.
1: Is it like early Dan and Shay, maybe?
0: Well, if I said mother-daughter, would that help?
1: The Judds?
0: The Judds! Absolutely.
1: I can't wait to find out next.
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5: The last of the rain showers move out early this morning, and then today it's just a cool day with sunshine mixing with a few clouds, less humid, the high 71. Tonight mostly clear, the low 53, and tomorrow pretty nice. There could be a shower that pops up in the Adirondacks and shifts into the Champlain Valley, but most of tomorrow is dry with sunshine, 78. And on Wednesday, a few more showers around, but still many enjoyable hours, the high 77. I'm NBC5 Chief Meteorologist Tyler Jankowski.
0: Barry Montpelier at 59, Plattsburgh at 61. It's 62 degrees in Burlington.
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0: That's exactly what it is.
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1: Yeah.
0: Monday morning on the morning roundup for WOKO.
1: Oh, yeah.
0: Fresh week in front of us.
1: Yeah.
0: Full of beautiful things.
1: Ooh, nice.
0: Megan Maroney.
1: Beautiful.
0: Even nicer, yes.
1: WOKO.

0: 6:35. It's the morning roundup for a Monday. Wild Bill, Rod Hill on the radio. After a great weekend. Why don't we have some beer in Mexico?
1: Dos cervezas, por favor, señor.
0: Dos equis, please.
2: Hey, muy bien, fiesta! Yeah. Morning roundup, double.

0: 98.9 WOKO Sevier in Mexico. Kenny Chesney on the morning roundup from WOKO. It's Wild Bill and Rod Hill for your Monday. And here we are, middle of June already. Summer is starting to get ready to kick in. I guess the longest day is coming up next week.
1: Yeah, that's why I'm taking next week off.
0: Oh, yeah. Enjoy the longest days of the year. Yeah, you really know how to maximize everything.
1: That's right. That's what you got to do. I tell you, the craziest story, though, is my dad is in Alaska.
0: What's wrong with that? That's kind of cool.
1: But it's on the summer solstice. It's 18 and a half hours. He's not in Alaska yet.
0: Yeah.
1: But on the summer solstice, he'll be there. 18 and a half hours of daylight. And then the sun never drops below 6% below the horizon.
0: Right, that's
1: so
0: right,
1: it's
0: yeah.
1: always twilight.
0: It's always
1: the darkest it'll ever get is twilight.
0: Right. I've been up there. I've been up there during that time. It's a beautiful place to be.
1: I don't know how you could sleep, though.
0: Well, blackout curtains and, you know, that kind of stuff.
1: You know who knows that this stuff is happening is the salmon, because the salmon are running. So, gosh, I hope he catches a million salmon. On the way on WOKO.
0: To fight the bears for him.
1: Well, that is true, right? I hope he has to fight a bear. That'd be cool.
0: On the way.
1: Get a picture.
0: On the way, it's Choosing Texas. Ella Langley is on the way next.
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8: We all know career politicians lie, but Robert Smullen is something else. Here's why. Smullen denies being arrested, but court records prove he was arrested for felony tax fraud in July 2018. Smullen denies owning a Chinese solar farm, but you can see it for yourself at SolarSmullen.com. Smullen says he'd reject the ultra-liberal teachers union endorsement, yet bragged about getting it. Smullen says he supports Trump, yet he refused to endorse him in all three elections. Anthony Constantino put up the Vote for Trump sign to help elect President Trump. Yet Smullen lied again and said Constantino put it up after the election. President Trump fully endorsed Anthony Constantino, a businessman who created thousands of upstate jobs. The choice is clear. On Tuesday, June 23rd, vote Anthony Constantino. He's nobody's man but yours. Early voting is in progress now.
9: I'm Anthony Constantino, and I approve this message.
8: Paid for by Constantino for Congress.
10: The last of the rain showers move out early this morning, and then today it's just a cool day with sunshine mixing with a few clouds, less humid, the high 71. Tonight mostly clear, the low 53, and tomorrow pretty nice. There could be a shower that pops up in the Adirondacks and shifts into the Champlain Valley, but most of tomorrow is dry with sunshine, 78. And on Wednesday, a few more showers around, but still Many enjoyable hours, the high 77. I'm NBC5 Chief Meteorologist Tyler Jankowski.
0: Barrie Montpelier at 59, Plattsburgh at 61. It's 62 degrees in Burlington. W-O-K-O.

0: 28 weeks at the top of the Hot Country Songs list makes her the longest woman with a number one on the Hot Country Songs list. So sorry, Shania Twain, just second place at this point.
1: It is 6:51, time for birthdays and anniversaries for today. I'm going to start with country singer Terry Gibbs. Only song I really remember from her is Somebody's Knocking, Should I Let Him In? It Might Be the Devil, you know, that kind of stuff. That was a long time ago.
0: That's a risk-reward kind of thing. Maybe you should let him in. You know, take a risk, but, you know,
1: Roll the dice.
0: I don't know. It's up to you, Terry.
1: Helen Hunt is also celebrating today. She turned 63 today.
0: Mad About You was a great show a long time ago.
1: Jim Belushi's having a birthday. He's 72.
0: Took over for his brothers as a blues brother, and he's just funny as heck.
1: Neil Patrick Harris. How I Met Your Mother, I guess, the big one. But Doogie Howser is what I really remember.
0: But honestly, if you're going to say, Broadway is probably the thing he's best known for. 53 years old. Happy birthday, Doogie Howser.
1: Leah Remy from King of Queens turns 56 today.
0: Ice Cube is 57 years old. And everybody's friend, Courtney Cox, is 62.
1: Oh, wait a minute. One more.
0: Okay, one more.
1: Michael Britt.
0: Oh, see, I was hoping it was someone I knew.
1: No, I think you do.
0: Okay.
1: The guitarist from Lone Star.
0: Oh, I do know Michael Britt.
1: I thought you did.
0: Oh, I can see him right now.
1: I just saw him at the last second.
0: I've met Michael Britt.
1: Yes, you have.
0: All right, cool. Happy birthday, Michael.
1: See, now I made your day.
0: Yeah.
1: Let's see. Tyler says, increasing sunshine, mixing with clouds, a little less humid today, high temperature up to 71.
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8: First off, you, I see through your game.
7: Wannabe rapper, wannabe Republican. But he can't rap his way out of reality. He's a lifelong Democrat who helped fund Trump's impeachment. After the George Floyd riots, he called our cops racist and sold Kill the Police stickers. He claims he's America first, but he shipped jobs overseas, even replaced workers with robots. Anthony Constantino, worse than a wannabe. He's a fraud.
8: And I know just how this ends.
7: The real conservative in the race? Robert Smullen, a Marine colonel. He fought for our country. Smullen was appointed by President Trump and will fight for the America First agenda. He's the Republican conservative and law enforcement endorsed candidate. On June 23rd, vote Robert Smullen for Congress. Proven patriot, ready to serve.
9: I'm Robert Smullen, candidate for Congress, and I approve this message.
7: Paid for by Robert Smullen for Congress.

0: Big Country, 98.9 WOKO. Friends like that. John Morgan, Jason Aldean on the morning roundup from WOKO. Monday morning, Wild Bill, Rod Hill on the radio.
1: That could go either way.
0: What, Monday or the...
1: No, friends like that.
0: Oh, yeah, I guess.
1: You know what I mean? I got friends like that. Do you know what I mean?
2: Or it could be, oh, I got friends like that.
0: Well, yeah, it just depends on how you say it. Yeah, I got friends like that.
1: I hope people are saying, oh, the morning roundup. Oh, there are friends like that. Instead of, oh, the morning roundup, there are friends like that.
0: Oh, they could go, yeah, they're friends like that. Yeah, okay.
1: Well, if we would play some country music instead of just sitting here yapping about
0: talking
1: stuff.
0: About how we're friends like that.
1: Exactly.
0: Yeah.
1: Exactly.
0: Let's get the update and get into some Kane Brown.
1: Ooh, that's the best idea I've heard all day. 98.9 WOKO
3: Burlington-Flatburg. Good morning, I'm Adrian Pastor. Today the federal building in Montpelier will officially be up for auction. The building used to be home to the post office and regional IRS offices. The money from the sale will go back to the federal government. The auction opens at 9 this morning on the Federal General Services Administration's website. A public meeting tonight will give voters a chance to weigh in on the project at the Williston Library. This comes after voters approved and then rescinded approval on a bond to add to the library. The meeting is tonight at 7 at the Williston Central School. The price of crude oil is falling. Right now, AAA says the national average for a gallon of gas is $4.07. It's about $4.30 in Vermont, $4.16 in New Hampshire, and across Clinton, Essex, and Franklin counties in New York, it's almost 40 cents higher than the national average at $4.46. President Trump says the U.S. and Iran have reached an agreement to stop the fighting and reopen the Strait of Hormuz. It sets the stage for the next and likely more difficult phase of ending the war, the future of Iran's nuclear program. The deal is set to take effect on Friday. For NBC5 News, I'm Adrian Pastor.
4: The last of the rain showers move out early this morning, and then today it's just a cool day with sunshine mixing with a few clouds, less humid, the high 71. Tonight mostly clear, the low 53, and tomorrow pretty nice. There could be a shower that pops up in the Adirondacks and shifts into the Champlain Valley, but most of tomorrow is dry with sunshine, 78. And on Wednesday, a few more showers around, but still many enjoyable hours, the high 77. I'm NBC5 Chief Meteorologist Tyler Jankowski.
0: Barry Montpelier at 59, Plattsburgh at 61. It's 63 degrees in Burlington.

0: WOKO, this is how we roll. Florida Georgia Line, Luke Bryan on the morning roundup from WOKO. It's 7:08. Wild Bill, Rod Hill on the radio. Here it is, Monday again already, the middle of June.
1: If you're going for spectacle, I think they got it at the White House yesterday from the motorcycles doing flips with the American flag trailing along the back.
0: Yeah.
1: To the
0: eagle.
1: Bald eagle flying over the crowd.
0: That was really something.
1: 70% of the crowd active service military.
0: How about that flyover? That was impressive
1: with,
0: as well.
1: With Zach Brown Band singing the national anthem along with the United States Marine Corps Band.
0: Man. Made me want to stand up and salute Old Glory.
1: There was, you know what? There's a couple of things in there that make you proud, for sure. On the way on 98.9 WOKO, unless you've got a heart of stone. Jelly Roll is next.
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9: The last of the rain showers move out early this morning, and then today it's just a cool day with sunshine mixing with a few clouds, less humid, the high 71. Tonight mostly clear, the low 53, and tomorrow pretty nice. There could be a shower that pops up in the Adirondacks and shifts into the Champlain Valley, but most of tomorrow is dry with sunshine, 78. And on Wednesday, a few more showers around, but still many enjoyable hours, the high 77. I'm NBC5 Chief Meteorologist Tyler Jankowski.
10: Barry Montpelier at 59, Plattsburgh at 61. It's 63 degrees in Burlington.
11: You know, with the right attitude,
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0: thing is you drunk. 720 on the morning roundup from WOKO. A wicked busy weekend with sports.
1: The sports were absolutely nuts over the weekend. There was that UFC 250 at the White House, but let's go to the NBA Finals where the Knicks win. And by the way, I'm not 100% on how, you know, when your team wins, you burn down your city or riot.
0: I've never understood that. I figured celebrate, you know, with maybe pounded a beer with a bunch of friends. That's about it.
1: That sounds nice. Stanley Cup Finals.
0: Oh, you know what? Nobody's talking about the Stanley Cup
1: Congratulations
0: Finals.
1: To the Carolina Hurricanes.
0: Yeah, they pulled it off 3-0.
1: 24 hours of Le Mans.
0: Oh, I didn't realize that was going on.
1: Le Mans was happening over the weekend. Formula One did the Spanish Grand Prix, which is one of their big races.
0: Wait a minute. Soccer, or I'm sorry, football.
1: The FIFA World Cup. I'm calling it international football and really finding it comfortable for me.
0: Okay.
1: I find that when I call it soccer, it's not the same.
0: Doesn't feel the same.
1: Doesn't feel right. But if I call it international football, I like it.
0: Now, is international football actually played with a soccer ball?
1: Yes.
0: Or is it played with an international football ball?
1: That's a great question. I'll get back to you on
0: that. All right, good. Thank you. By the way,
1: Major League Baseball. Red Sox beat the Rangers. Braves beat the Mets. Dodgers beat the White Sox.
0: Wow, it was a busy weekend. If you're into sports, you had a great weekend.
1: Yeah, we had a really great sports weekend.
0: On the way, it was unforgettable. Thomas Rhett is on the way next.
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7: If the rain showers move out early this morning, and then today it's just a cool day with sunshine mixing with a few clouds, less humid, the high 71. Tonight mostly clear, the low 53, and tomorrow pretty nice. There could be a shower that pops up in the Adirondacks and shifts into the Champlain Valley, but most of tomorrow is dry with sunshine, 78. And on Wednesday, a few more showers around, but still many enjoyable hours, the high 77. I'm NBC5 Chief Meteorologist Tyler Jankowski.
0: Barrie Montpelier at 59, Plattsburgh at 61. It's 63 degrees in Burlington.

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1: 7:30 on the morning roundup from WOKO. Some gold moving in.
2: Dirk Bentley's on

0: be her. On the morning roundup at 7:35. Wild Bill and Rod Hill on the radio. Uh-oh. It's Monday, isn't it?
1: Not just any Monday.
0: It's Monday, Monday.
1: Monday, Monday, Monster Monday with Tom Messner. Good morning, Tom. How are things?
2: Hey, good morning, guys. Things are great. How you doing?
1: Always good when there's a game on, and it looks like we've got a big four-game homestand starting this weekend.
2: Yeah, that's right. We've got some days off in terms of home games, but the team is on a roll. They are in first place. They had a good road trip on the road for a few days, but this weekend is going to be a freaking blast, you guys.
0: Yeah, what do you got going on at the ballpark this weekend besides the game?
2: Well, I'll tell you what. The first game we've got home this week, World Cup night, that's happening on Friday. Saturday is our first night with fireworks this year. But hang on, that's not all. Because Father's Day is Sunday, Monday, you guys, that's our first hot dog hysteria.
0: I was wondering.
1: That's it, ladies and gentlemen. Monday, Monday,
2: man.
1: Next Monday is the first hot dog hysteria of the season at the Vermont Lake Monsters. For the uninitiated, Tom Messner, what is hot dog hysteria?
2: Hot dog hysteria is where hot dogs all night long are only 25 cents a piece.
0: Now, so, imagine going in there with a roll of quarters.
2: I mostly blame this on guys. They buy six or eight of them, and they sit down and eat them all, and it's fun to watch.
1: It's the best thing ever.
0: Yeah, but imagine a guy with a roll of quarters. He's got, like, 20 best friends there.
1: That's what I'm talking about. Not to mention, the other best thing that happens at the ballpark is Sunday. When you go see the Lowell Spinners on Father's Day, how about having a catch after the game with Dad out on Centennial Field, thanks to the AutoMaster and 98.9 WOKO?
2: Well, I think it's a great time. The kids absolutely love that. And there's nothing quite like being out on that field. You know, you can look at it from the stands, but standing on it, especially for kids, kind of a big deal.
1: You're letting dads out, right? You are going to let dads out on the field on Father's Day, right?
2: Absolutely. Dads can do whatever they want that night.
1: That's what I'm talking about. Thank you.
2: Yeah,
1: that's what I say at my house.
0: And just between us boys, quick guess on the number of hot dogs a week from today.
1: Great. Great point, Rod.
0: How many do you think?
2: I'm gonna. Well, I think it'll be around about 8,000.
0: I'm going 9,500.
2: Ooh, okay, that's even better.
1: What's the record?
2: I think we came close to 10 once.
0: Yeah, I think it was 9,700 and something. I think that was what it was.
2: Right,
0: I'm thinking it's going to be.
2: I may be shooting low here.
1: I'm going to say 9.75.
0: So you're going 9,750. I'm 9,500.
1: Tom Messner with a weak 8,000.
0: Obviously. So now you can understand why. Now you can understand why Tom's so skinny.
2: I'm not helping the cause.
0: You're not helping, Tom.
2: No.
1: You have a great time. We'll see you at the ballpark. And remember, everybody, all the home games are available on our sister station, AM 1230 WJOY. You can listen at the ballpark. You can listen in your car. You can listen anywhere.
2: Excellent. Thanks, guys.
0: You know what I think I'm going to do?
1: What's that?
0: I'm going to bring in Joey Chestnut. We're going to hit 10,000.
1: You bring in the Chestnut, you're going to get to 12. On the way, it's I'm Going to Love You. Cody and Carrie are next.
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11: Constantino won the debate, and the moment everyone's talking about proved it. Trump-endorsed businessman Anthony Constantino delivered a commanding performance against career politician Robert Smullen. Constantino talked about creating American jobs, building a company with over 1,000 employees, and standing up to Democrat boycotts and political attacks, all while self-funding his campaign to serve the people of New York's 21st District. Smullen appeared angry, defensive, and unprepared, but the most talked about moment came at the end. After praising Smullen's military service in his closing remarks, Constantino walked over to shake his hand. Smullen refused, turning his back in front of the entire audience. Constantino later said, "If he can't shake my hand, how can he work with people in Washington?" The contrast couldn't be clearer. On June 23rd, vote for Anthony Constantino. He's Trump endorsed, the job creator, outsider, and fighter. He's nobody's man but yours. Early voting starts June 13th.
12: I'm Anthony Constantino, and I approve this message.
11: Paid for by Constantino for Congress.
13: The last of the rain showers move out early this morning, and then today it's just a cool day with sunshine mixing with a few clouds, less humid, the high 71. Tonight mostly clear, the low 53, and tomorrow pretty nice. There could be a shower that pops up in the Adirondacks and shifts into the Champlain Valley, but most of tomorrow is dry with sunshine, 78. And on Wednesday, a few more showers around, but still many enjoyable hours, the high 77. I'm NBC5 Chief Meteorologist Tyler Jankow.
0: Barrie Montpelier at 59, Plattsburgh at 61, it's 63 degrees in Birmingham.

0: 7:47 on the morning roundup from WOKO, Wild Bill and Rod Hill with John Morgan.
1: Did you say 7:47?
0: 7:47, just like you.
1: Flying through the morning, you might say, on the morning roundup.
0: Yeah.

0: Country, 98.9 WOKO. I kid myself. That's John Morgan on the morning roundup at 7:50. Tyler says increasing sunshine mixing with clouds, a little less humid, the high near 71 degrees.
1: So we're at 7:50. We've been here since 5, getting the show going.
0: Yeah.
1: And we haven't played Taylor Swift yet. And I'm kind of feeling like an addict who needs a fix. You know what I mean?
0: Well, you are shaking kind of violently over there. I mean, I did notice it earlier. I wasn't going to say anything. Thought maybe it was the coffee, but maybe it's not.
1: Here's where I'm at. I just moments ago started looking at the rest of the show to see where Taylor will show up. As a matter of fact, we don't have to wait very long.
0: Okay.
1: We don't have to wait very long at all. Maybe less than 15 minutes away from Taylor Swift's Toy Story 5 song, I Knew It, I Knew You, is on the way.
0: And we're not far away from the shaking stop. In the meantime, let's get some Blake Shelton going.
1: Oh, that will hold me over, I think.
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0: shit. It is 8 o'clock on the morning roundup from WOKO. The shaking is coming to a peak right now.
1: I mean, geez, Rod, it's not difficult to see why we're getting excited about it. She's arguably one of the biggest music stars in the world. She's part of one of the biggest films of the summer. And
0: that hasn't even come out yet.
1: The song fits what we're doing on Big Country 98.9 WOKO. It's easy to play Taylor Swift on the morning roundup next.
0: Yeah, I think that's enough said. Go ahead. 98.9 WOKO,
2: Burlington, Plattsburgh. Good morning, I'm Adrian Pastor. Today, the federal building in Montpelier will officially be up for auction. The building used to be home to the post office and regional IRS offices. The money from the sale will go back to the federal government. The auction opens at 9 this morning on the Federal General Services Administration's website. A public meeting tonight will give voters a chance to weigh in on the project at the Williston Library. This comes after voters approved and then rescinded approval on a bond to add to the library. The meeting is tonight at 7 at the Williston Central School. The price of crude oil is falling. Right now, AAA says the national average for a gallon of gas is $4.07. It's about $4.30 in Vermont, $4.16 in New Hampshire, and across Clinton, Essex, and Franklin counties in New York, it's almost 40 cents higher than the national average at $4.46. President Trump says the U.S. and Iran have reached an agreement to stop the fighting and reopen the Strait of Hormuz. It sets the stage for the next and likely more difficult phase of ending the war, the future of Iran's nuclear program. The deal is set to take effect on Friday. For NBC5 News, I'm Adrian Pastor.
3: The last of the rain showers move out early this morning, and then today it's just a cool day with sunshine mixing with a few clouds, less humid, the high 71. Tonight mostly clear, the low 53, and tomorrow pretty nice. There could be a shower that pops up in the Adirondacks and shifts into the Champlain Valley, but most of tomorrow is dry with sunshine, 78. And on Wednesday, a few more showers around, but still many enjoyable hours, the high 77. I'm NBC5 Chief Meteorologist Tyler Jankowski.
0: Barry Montpelier at 59, Plattsburgh at 61. It's 63 degrees in Burlington.
4: Yeah, what?
0: Yeah, buddy.
4: Yeah.
0: You know what I got over here?
4: What you got?
0: I got a little bit of Taylor Swift.
4: You got what?
0: Yeah. You want some?
4: Yeah.
0: All right. Well, you can't have any.
1: Here's your Taylor fix.

0: You gonna be okay?
1: I knew it. I knew you.
0: Okay, you're feeling better now. That's good. So aren't the rest of us. It's 8:06.
1: And we're back.
0: And we're back.

0: 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We back. Jason Aldean on the morning roundup. It's 8:10. Wild Bill Rodhill on the radio. And the Country Cares calendar, a great place to find some great events and things to do that might be a lot of fun for you.
1: Like, for instance, the chicken barbecue. Oh.

0: 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And the Country Cares calendar, a great place to find some great events and things to do that might be a lot of fun for you.
1: Like, for instance, the chicken barbecue.
0: Oh, chicken I love chicken barbecues.
1: Bristol Town Green benefits the 4th of July celebration. 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
0: Oh, I'm hungry already. I'm going to bring my own fork.
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0: Yeah, you got to make sure you say
1: that. I want to mess that stuff up.
0: Talking about legal stuff, are you okay?
1: Am I okay?
0: Well, Megan Maroney is, so we'll let her be okay for both of us.
1: Next.
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0: The last of the rain showers move out early this morning, and then today is just a cool day with sunshine mixing with a few clouds, less humid, the high 71. Tonight, mostly clear, the low 53, and tomorrow, pretty nice. There could be a shower that pops up in the Adirondacks and shifts into the Champlain Valley, but most of tomorrow is dry with sunshine, 78. And on Wednesday, a few more showers around, but still many enjoyable hours, the high 77. I'm NBC5 Chief Meteorologist Tyler Jankowski.
1: Barrie Montpelier at 61, Plattsburgh at 61, it's 64 degrees in Burlington.

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1: 819 on the morning roundup from WOKO. Hey, we're here, and we're staying here. We are holding it down, just like you. Thanks for tuning in to WOKO. Here's Chase Matt.

0: Big Country, 98.9 WOQ. We're holding it down, doing the best we can. That's Chris Matthew on the morning roundup from WOKO. It's 8:22 Monday morning. Yeah, we're just hanging.
1: Later on in this week, we are going to be celebrating a top-down summer with Zach Top.
0: That's right.
1: Mm-hmm. Thursday and Friday, be listening for your chance to win tickets to go see Zach Top at Bank NH Pavilion this summer.
0: Now, I did incorrectly guess ZZ Top last week.
1: Yeah, I was trying to tease everybody, and I said it was going to be a top-down summer. It's not ZZ Top tickets, I'm sorry to
0: say. It's close, though.
1: It's Zach Top tickets at Bank NH. You know,
0: well,
1: the guy who is bringing back that 90s country sound that we are all in love with.
0: Who we could just call Z Top now.
1: The single
0: Z-Top. Exactly. Oh, JD never caught on. I don't think Z-Top is going to catch on.
1: But Zach Top is coming to Bank NH Pavilion.
0: What a great show that's going to be, by the way.
1: Keep your ears open. In two mornings, we'll give away four sets of tickets on 98.9 WOKO. And, well, not even Rod knows how we're going to do it yet.
0: Yeah, it's true. I'm still trying to figure out Z-Top and Zach Top.
1: All the pretty girls are with Rod Hill on the morning roundup next.
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5: The last of the rain showers move out early this morning, and then today it's just a cool day with sunshine mixing with a few clouds, less humid, the high 71. Tonight mostly clear, the low 53, and tomorrow pretty nice. There could be a shower that pops up in the Adirondacks and shifts into the Champlain Valley, but most of tomorrow is dry with sunshine, 78. And on Wednesday, a few more showers around, but still many enjoyable hours, the high 77. I'm NBC5 Chief Meteorologist Tyler Jankowski.
0: Barry Montpelier at 60, Plattsburgh at 61, 64 degrees in Burlington.

0: 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I'm going to deliver a favor for you.
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1: It's 8:40. Wild Bill Rodhill on the radio for your Monday. Looks like a nice sunny day in front of us. It's going to be growing as the day goes on.
0: Mm-hmm. There are some people who will tell you,
3: oh, you know, technically summer doesn't start until the day after Father's Day or the 21st of the year.
0: But you know what? Go ahead and enjoy summer when you want to.
1: Yeah, absolutely. It's a free country. Live how you want to live.
0: Don't mind if I do. Riley Green and Ella Langley are on the way next.
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14: We all know career politicians lie, but Robert Smullen is something else. Here's why. Smullen denies being arrested, but court records prove he was arrested for felony tax fraud in July 2018. Smullen denies owning a Chinese solar farm, but you can see it for yourself at solarsmullen.com. Smullen says he'd reject the ultra-liberal teachers union endorsement, yet bragged about getting it. Smullen says he supports Trump, yet he refused to endorse him in all three elections. Anthony Constantino put up the vote for Trump sign to help elect President Trump. Yet Smullen lied again and said Constantino put it up after the election. President Trump fully endorsed Anthony Constantino, a businessman who created thousands of upstate jobs. The choice is clear. On Tuesday, June 23rd, vote Anthony Constantino. He's nobody's man but yours. Early voting is in progress now.
15: I'm Anthony Constantino, and I approve this message.
14: Paid for by Constantino for Congress.
16: The last of the rain showers move out early this morning, and then today it's just a cool day with sunshine mixing with a few clouds, less humid, a high 71. Tonight mostly clear, the low 53, and tomorrow pretty nice. There could be a shower that pops up in the Adirondacks and shifts into the Champlain Valley, but most of tomorrow is dry with sunshine, 78. And on Wednesday, a few more showers around, but still many enjoyable hours, the high 77. I'm NBC5 Chief Meteorologist Tyler Jankowski.
1: Berrymont, Pillar at 60, Plattsburgh at 63, at 65 degrees in Burlington.

0: Big Country. 98.9 WOKO Country, and she knows it. Luke Bryan on the morning roundup. It's 8:51. Tyler says increasing sunshine mixing with some clouds. A little less humid. The high today up to 71 degrees.
1: Don't forget, ladies and gentlemen, Big Country is right here on 98.9 WOKO. We've got tickets to go see Zach Top Thursday and Friday morning on the morning roundup. And you know I never lie.
0: It's Zach Top coming up next.
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6: We know what it's like here because we live here. 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

0: WOKO. It's a guy with a girl. That's Blake Shelton on the Morning Roundup from WOKO, and we like to help everybody out when they're caught in traffic.
1: Oh, boy, do we ever. But we can't do it without you, the WOKO Phone Patrol.
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4: First off, you, I see through your game.
3: Wannabe rapper, wannabe Republican. But he can't rap his way out of reality. He's a lifelong Democrat who helped fund Trump's impeachment. After the George Floyd riots, he called our cops racist and sold Kill the Police stickers. He claims he's America first, but he shipped jobs overseas, even replaced workers with robots. Anthony Constantino, worse than a wannabe. He's a fraud.
4: And I know just how this ends.
3: The real conservative in the race? Robert Smullen, a Marine colonel. He fought for our country. Smullen was appointed by President Trump and will fight for the America First agenda. He's the Republican conservative and law enforcement endorsed candidate. On June 23rd, vote Robert Smullen for Congress. Proven patriot, ready to serve.
5: I'm Robert Smullen, candidate for Congress, and I approve this message.
3: Paid for by Robert Smullen for Congress.

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1: 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Here's Florida Georgia Line.

0: 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Florida Georgia Line on the morning roundup from WOKO. All kinds of great concerts. I guess we are in the middle of concert season now.
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0: On the way, on the morning roundup, it's Keith Urban. It's Where the Blacktop Ends, coming up next.

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7: The last of the rain showers move out early this morning, and then today it's just a cool day with sunshine mixing with a few clouds, less humid, the high 71. Tonight mostly clear, the low 53, and tomorrow pretty nice. There could be a shower that pops up in the Adirondacks and shifts into the Champlain Valley, but most of tomorrow is dry with sunshine, 78. And on Wednesday, a few more showers around, but still many enjoyable hours, the high 77. I'm NBC5 Chief Meteorologist Tyler Jankow.
8: Barrie Montpelier at 62, Plattsburgh at 67. It's 68 degrees in Burlington.
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0: 98.9 WOKO, time's ticking. That's Justin Moore on the Morning Roundup from WOKO with Wild Bill and Rod Hill. Busy sports weekend. Over the weekend, all kinds of stuff.
1: So ridiculously busy, and you've heard about, you know, the Knicks winning because, you know, New York City had to take a hit because of that.
0: Yeah, a lot of rioting going
1: Meanwhile,
0: on.
1: The Carolina Hurricanes seemed to win the Stanley Cup without any rioting at all. UFC's Freedom 250 happened at the White House. They had 24 hours of Le Mans in France. The Spaniards did the Spanish Grand Prix in Barcelona, FIFA World Cup over the weekend, MLB, we had Dodgers versus the White Sox, the Braves beat the Mets, the Red Sox beat the Rangers. It was a big sports weekend.
0: Yeah, you just had to watch all weekend long. Hopefully you got outside a little bit.
1: A little bit.
0: A little bit.
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0: 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Thanks for spending part of your day with us. We truly do appreciate it.
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0: Jason Aldean on Big Country 98.9 WOKO. Good morning, Casey Ober here. It's Sam Hunt, Body Like a Back Road on WOKO.
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0: Sam Hunt on Big Country 98.9 WOKO. It is Nature Photography Day, and my question to you is, how many photos do you have in your current camera roll that are sunrises or sunsets? Luckily, we live in such a beautiful place, so it is very easy to get amazing nature photos. I have probably way, way, way too many, which I know I need to do something with because it is bogging down my storage. Coming up next, we have Ella Langley, Worn for the Wind on WOKO.
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9: Constantino won the debate, and the moment everyone's talking about proved it. Trump-endorsed businessman Anthony Constantino delivered a commanding performance against career politician Robert Smullen. Constantino talked about creating American jobs, building a company with over 1,000 employees, and standing up to Democrat boycotts and political attacks, all while self-funding his campaign to serve the people of New York's 21st District. Smullen appeared angry, defensive, and unprepared, but the most talked-about moment came at the end. After praising Smullen's military service in his closing remarks, Constantino walked over to shake his hand. Smullen refused, turning his back in front of the entire audience. Constantino later said, "If he can't shake my hand, how can he work with people in Washington?" The contrast couldn't be clearer. On June 23rd, vote for Anthony Constantino. He's Trump-endorsed, the job creator, outsider, and fighter. He's nobody's man but yours. Early voting starts June 13th.
10: I'm Anthony Constantino, and I approve this message.
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That is Taylor Swift with her newest song, I Knew It, I Knew You, from the upcoming Toy Story 5 movie. This is Casey here on Big Country 98.9 WOKL, and congratulations goes out to Taylor as she was just officially

0: Blake Shelton with Honeybee on Big Country 98.9 WOKO. Casey here. Hope your Monday is off to a great start. Stick around. We've got your forecast and a backup plan for you next from Bailey Zimmerman and Luke Combs on WOKO.
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9: And much less humid today with a partly sunny sky and a few spot showers in the afternoon. Temperatures in the upper 60s and low 70s. For tonight, mostly clear and chilly, the low 53 with 40s likely in the mountains. The high tomorrow, 78, partly sunny, a spot shower possible. A better chance for showers on Wednesday with a high of 77. I'm NBC5 meteorologist Ben Frechette.

Creek Country 98.9 WOKO with Bailey Zimmerman and Luke Combs. Megan Maroney tells us that to get ready for her current Cloud 9 tour, she not only rehearsed in a 15-pound weighted vest, but also sang with the weighted vest on a treadmill and went in a sauna and cold tub every day. That is dedication right there. Here she is with Beautiful Things on WOKO.

0: Tyler Hubbard on Big Country 98.9 WOKO. Scientists say smiling can improve your mood. So if you are having a Monday, just smile. If that doesn't work, try smiling while holding a cup of coffee. Coming up next, Morgan Wallen on WOKO.
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9: 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The McDonough Monument was built to commemorate United States Naval Officer Thomas McDonough. During the Battle of Plattsburgh in 1814, one lucky cannon fired by McDonough's fleet changed the fate of the war. The cannon killed the captain of the British fleet, which led the British to surrender not only the battle, but the whole war. Now, the McDonough Monument overlooks the Saranac River and remembers the man and the cannon that won it all.
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Big Country 98.9 WOKO with George Burge and Luke Bryan. Ride, ride, ride. In case you were wondering, that phrase is sang 31 times in that song. Casey over here on your Monday morning, and here's Blake Shelton, Drink on It, on WOKO.

0: 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Imagine this summer sitting on your deck in your two bright red Adirondack chairs and a matching table that you won from Wendell's Furniture and WOKO. 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

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It's John Party, Dirt on My Boots on WOKO.

0: John Pardee on Big Country 98.9 WOKO. Did you guys have a great weekend? I actually went and played tennis with my husband. We haven't done that in years. So we decided to play, and I was always a good tennis player, at least I thought I was, until I played him recently and realized that I cannot return his serves. It is just so difficult, and they're so fast, and it actually made me really mad. But I played a little better when I got mad, so maybe that helped. Coming up, we've got Thomas Rhett, Jordan Davis, and your forecast from NBC5 on WOKO.
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8: We all know career politicians lie, but Robert Smullen is something else. Here's why. Smullen denies being arrested, but court records prove he was arrested for felony tax fraud in July 2018. Smullen denies owning a Chinese solar farm, but you can see it for yourself at solarsmullen.com. Smullen says he'd reject the ultra-liberal teachers union endorsement, yet bragged about getting it. Smullen says he supports Trump, yet he refused to endorse him in all three elections. Anthony Constantino put up the Vote for Trump sign to help elect President Trump, yet Smullen lied again and said Constantino put it up after the election. President Trump fully endorsed Anthony Constantino, a businessman who created thousands of upstate jobs. The choice is clear. On Tuesday, June 23rd, vote Anthony Constantino. He's nobody's man but yours. Early voting is in progress now.
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10: Cooler and much less humid today with a partly sunny sky and a few spot showers in the afternoon. Temperatures in the upper 60s and low 70s. For tonight, mostly clear and chilly, the low 53 with 40s likely in the mountains. The high tomorrow, 78, partly sunny, a spot shower possible. A better chance for showers on Wednesday with a high of 77. I'm NBC5 meteorologist Ben Frechette.

Thomas Rhett and Jordan Davis on Big Country 98.9 WOKL. Ella Langley is headed to BankNH Pavilion this summer. If you'd like to see her live, you can get more details on her concert calendar at WOKO.com. Here she is with Be Her on WOKO.

day, Pop's Farm was a place to go. Load a truck up, hit the dirt road. Jump the barbed wire, spread the word. Light the bonfire and call the girls. King in the can and the Marlboro man. Jack and Jim were a few good men. We had learned how to kiss and cuss and fight too. Better watch out for the boys in blue. And all this small town, he said, she said. Ain't it funny how rumors spread like I know something y'all don't know. Man, that talk is getting old. You better mind your business, man. Watch your mouth before I can knock that loud mouth out. I'm tired of talking, man. Y'all ain't listening. Them old folks.

0: 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I remember the first time I heard that song on Yellowstone. I was like, who is that? That song is amazing. I need to hear it again. I am so glad she went as big as she did because I love her music. Casey Ober here on your Monday morning, and we've got Hardy, Favorite Country Song, up next on WOKO.
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Before this next guy started topping the charts in country music, he attended Western University on a varsity football scholarship as a defensive back. It's Josh Ross, Hate How You Look, on WOKL.

Luke Bryan with Down to One on Big Country 98.9 WOKO. We are almost at the lunch hour, which means half of our Monday is already over and we are that much closer to the weekend. Can you tell I love to count down towards the weekend? We are rolling commercial free into that lunch hour, starting with Keith Urban.

0: Janelle Dean on Big Country 98.9 WOKO. Good afternoon. Welcome to the lunch hour. It is National Smile Power Day. It's a great day to emphasize positive, contagious energy of a simple smile. So go ahead. That is your challenge for today. Smile at someone random and see what happens. Parker McCollum, Low Cash, coming up next on WOKO.
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I am so happy this next duo is reunited. It's Florida Georgia Line, Cruise on WOKO.

0: Florida Georgia Line on Big Country 98.9 WOKO. 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
9: And much less humid today with a partly sunny sky and a few spot showers in the afternoon. Temperatures in the upper 60s and low 70s. For tonight, mostly clear and chilly, the low 53 with 40s likely in the mountains. The high tomorrow, 78, partly sunny, a spot shower possible. A better chance for showers on Wednesday with a high of 77. I'm NBC5 meteorologist Ben Frechette.
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0: Luke Bryan on Big Country 98.9 WOKO. Shout out to the students at Westford Elementary School. They recently were the winners of the battery recycling challenge put on by the Chittenden Solid Waste District. They collected 3,268 pounds of batteries, and in total, with all the other 15 schools, the children collected 9,225 pounds of batteries. Very impressive. Congratulations. Up next, Luke Combs, Love You Anyway, on WOKO.
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Love You Anyway by Luke Combs on Big Country 98.9 WOKO. Kane's here on your Monday afternoon. Here's Kane Brown with Woman on WOKO.

Country, 98.9 WOKO with Tim McGraw. Tim thrilled a massive crowd recently at the June CMA Fest in Nashville. He even brought out friend Lainey Wilson for a surprise backstage rendition of I Like It, I Love It. Here's Jordan Davis, Next Thing You Know, on WOKO.

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Casey here, and you know, I kind of feel like this is one of the most exciting weeks in our area. Schools are starting to let out.

0: Kenny Chesney on Big Country 98.9 WOKO. This Wednesday, June 17th, starting at 5 p.m., there is a chicken barbecue on the Bristol Town Green to benefit the 4th of July celebration. For more information or to submit an event, go to WOKO.com and click on our Country Cares calendar. 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
8: Constantino won the debate, and the moment everyone's talking about proved it. Trump-endorsed businessman Anthony Constantino delivered a commanding performance against career politician Robert Smullen. Constantino talked about creating American jobs, building a company with over 1,000 employees, and standing up to Democrat boycotts and political attacks, all while self-funding his campaign to serve the people of New York's 21st District. Smullen appeared angry, defensive, and unprepared, but the most talked-about moment came at the end. After praising Smullen's military service in his closing remarks, Constantino walked over to shake his hand. Smullen refused, turning his back in front of the entire audience. Constantino later said, "If he can't shake my hand, how can he work with people in Washington?" The contrast couldn't be clearer. On June 23rd, vote for Anthony Constantino. He's Trump-endorsed, the job creator, outsider, and fighter. He's nobody's man but yours. Early voting starts June 13th.
9: I'm Anthony Constantino, and I approve this message.
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I don't think there's a time my husband, daughter, or I have left the house recently without going to the list.

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13: And much less humid today with a partly sunny sky and a few spot showers in the afternoon. Temperatures in the upper 60s and low 70s. For tonight, mostly clear and chilly, the low 53 with 40s likely in the mountains. The high tomorrow, 78, partly sunny, a spot shower possible. A better chance for showers on Wednesday with a high of 77. I'm NBC5 meteorologist Ben Frischette.

0: Cody Johnson, the painter, on Big Country 98.9 WOKO. Casey with you. I saw something interesting online today. If you're looking to tell the temperature outside without looking at your weather app, you count a cricket's chirps for 15 seconds and add 37 to get the approximate temperature in Fahrenheit. I'm not sure if that's going to work, but I'm definitely going to try it soon. Coming up next, Josh Ross, Single Again on WOKL.
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Josh Ross on Big Country 98.9 WOKO. Good afternoon. Casey Ober with you. Congratulations to Taylor Swift, who made history as the youngest ever woman to be inducted into the Songwriters Hall of Fame at age 36. Here she is now with her latest hit, I Knew It, I Knew You, on WOKO.

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Luke Bryan, Country and She Knows It, on Big Country 98.9 WOKO. Morgan Wallen has been making waves over the cancellation of his second Pittsburgh show due to the weather. Theo Vaughn and Matt Rife came to his defense, letting everybody know, calm down, he's not a meteorologist, guys. Here's Morgan with Wasted on You.

0: Morgan Wallen wasted on you. It's Casey Ober on Big Country 98.9 WOKO, and this is your official warning. This Sunday is Father's Day. If you haven't grabbed a gift yet, do not panic. Retail studies show the absolute most popular gift every year is a simple greeting card, closely followed by a nice dinner out or some nice clothes. Basically, Dad just wants a good meal and a break from mowing the lawn. We've got more music coming up next, so stick around.
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8: We all know career politicians lie, but Robert Smullen is something else. Here's why. Smullen denies being arrested, but court records prove he was arrested for felony tax fraud in July 2018. 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Smullen says he'd reject the ultra-liberal teachers union endorsement, yet bragged about getting it. Smullen says he supports Trump, yet he refused to endorse him in all three elections. Anthony Constantino put up the Vote for Trump sign to help elect President Trump. Yet Smullen lied again and said Constantino put it up after the election. President Trump fully endorsed Anthony Constantino, a businessman who created thousands of upstate jobs. The choice is clear. On Tuesday, June 23rd, vote Anthony Constantino. He's nobody's man but yours. Early voting is in progress now.
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Big Country 98.9 WOKO with the latest from Riley Green, Think As You Drunk. Riley got the blessing from Toby Keith's family and management to put Keith's actual vocals at the very end of that track to deliver his signature line. And he also is giving a portion of the proceeds from the song directly to the Toby Keith Foundation, which supports pediatric cancer patients and their families. It's Blake Shelton featuring Pistolini's and friends, Boys Around Here on WOKO.

0: Blake Shelton featuring Pistol Annies and Friends with Boys Round Here on Big Country 98.9 WOKL. From the Green Mountains to the Adirondacks, did you know you are all part of the WOKO crew? If you're tuned in from Grand Isle to North Elba, thank you so much for listening to Big Country 98.9 WOKO. 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
9: Much less humid today with a partly sunny sky and a few spot showers in the afternoon. Temperatures in the upper 60s and low 70s. For tonight, mostly clear and chilly, the low 53 with 40s likely in the mountains. The high tomorrow, 78, partly sunny, a spot shower possible. A better chance for showers on Wednesday with a high of 77. I'm NBC5 meteorologist Ben Frechette.

Big Country 98.9 WOKO with Nate Smith, Fix What You Didn't Break. Good afternoon, Casey here, and I learned something new today. Watermelon is technically a vegetable? Apparently it belongs to the cucumber and squash family. I really had no idea. It is my favorite summer fruit. Or wait, I should say vegetable now. Here's Megan Maroney, Beautiful Things, on WOKO.

0: Big Country 98.9 WOKO with Cowboys Cry 2 by Kelsey Ballerini and Noah Kahn. Fun fact about that one, Kelsey actually wrote the chorus on her back porch, realized it desperately needed a guy's perspective, and slid right into Noah Kahn's Instagram DMs to get him on the track. Talk about a successful internet connection. Up next, Morgan Wallen, I Got Better on WOKO.
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Thanks to G-Stone Motors in Middlebury. Over 50 years of doing business, the Vermont

Michael Ray on Big Country 98.9 WOKL. Good afternoon. Casey over here, and I am actually on my way out. Sarah Spencer is on her way in to drive you home. Coming up, we've got Luke Bryan, Jake Owen, and Kane Brown on Big Country 98.9 WOKL. Have a great evening.

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Welcome, The Way I Am. That's Luke Combs Beat by You. How are you doing this afternoon? Hope you had a great weekend. Never Say Never, Colts with Eleni Wilson on WOKO.

0: Country, 98.9 WOKO. Cloudy out there right now, but you know what? The clouds are supposed to go away. That's what they tell me. That's what the professionals at NBC5 do. Yes, they've got some sun coming in. It's going to be less sticky with the high 71 degrees for today. And tonight, we'll see mostly clear skies, low down to 52 degrees. Tomorrow, mostly sunny, just the chance of a quick shower moving in there, high 78. And Wednesday looks good, too. Sun and clouds, maybe a few showers around with the high 77. Barry Montpelier at 66, got sunshine there. Plattsburgh checks in. They've got around 69 degrees, and also partly sunny, 69 in Burlington. Morgan Wallen coming at you next.
1: I had the weirdest dream last night. I was floating through the air when suddenly a hibachi grill appeared. Steak sizzling, shrimp flipping, zucchini in the air. A volcano erupted in slow motion, but it was made of onion. Is this Kodo?
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That's Chase Matthew, his latest on Big Country. 98.9 WOKO. Sarah Spencer keeping you company. 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
1: 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Here's what Toby from Charcuterie Frick had to say.
2: I mean, we're neighbors. Like, we're like just a hop across the border. And I think there would be a lot of companies that would benefit from that. 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It's like a small child. 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More or less, people hear your name all the time. 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That's what we're doing right now. 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
1: Constantino won the debate, and the moment everyone's talking about proved it. Trump-endorsed businessman Anthony Constantino delivered a commanding performance against career politician Robert Smullen. Constantino talked about creating American jobs, building a company with over 1,000 employees, and standing up to Democrat boycotts and political attacks, all while self-funding his campaign to serve the people of New York's 21st District. Smullen appeared angry, defensive, and unprepared, but the most talked-about moment came at the end. After praising Smullen's military service in his closing remarks, Constantino walked over to shake his hand. Smullen refused, turning his back in front of the entire audience. Constantino later said, "If he can't shake my hand, how can he work with people in Washington?" The contrast couldn't be clearer. On June 23rd, vote for Anthony Constantino. He's Trump-endorsed, the job creator, outsider, and fighter. He's nobody's man but yours. Early voting starts June 13th.
2: I'm Anthony Constantino, and I approve this message.
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3: Cooler and much less humid today with a partly sunny sky and a few spot showers in the afternoon. Temperatures in the upper 60s and low 70s. For tonight, mostly clear and chilly, the low 53 with 40s likely in the mountains. The high tomorrow, 78, partly sunny, a spot shower possible. A better chance for showers on Wednesday with a high of 77. I'm NBC5 meteorologist Ben Frechette.
4: 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Barry Montpelier at 66. 70 in Plattsburgh, 69 in Burlington. 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

0: Country house. Your country house should have a couple of Adirondack chairs on it, shouldn't they? Matching bright red and matching table from Wendell's Furniture. Official deck nights are back around here. You can listen to me, Sarah Spencer, on the ride 3 to 7 p.m. And if, that's a big if, I declare an official deck night, you text the word DECK, D-E-C-K, to 802-862-9890. And every text enters you to win the Dream Deck Upgrade. Drawing is August 14th. Looking forward to doing that when I announce it and declare an official deck night. It's not one right now. Just saying. But make sure you're listening all week long during the ride. We've got more music from Luke Combs, also Jason Aldean, Travis Denning on the way for you next.
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We're going to see this guy in September, Bank and Agent Pavilion. 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

0: Country, 98.9 WOKL. Boy, it's so nice and comfy out there, isn't it? A little cloudy outside the studio, but clear skies later tonight. It's going to clear off, low down to 52. Mostly sunny tomorrow, a chance of a quick shower sneaking in there, high 78. And Wednesday, sun and clouds mix, just a few showers around with the high 77. Barry Montpelier checking in at 65. It's 67 in Plattsburgh, 66 in Burlington. More music from Max McNown on the way for you next.
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6: First off, you, I see through your game.
5: Wannabe rapper, wannabe Republican. But he can't rap his way out of reality. He's a lifelong Democrat who helped fund Trump's impeachment. After the George Floyd riots, he called our cops racist and sold Kill the Police stickers. He claims he's America first, but he shipped jobs overseas, even replaced workers with robots. Anthony Constantino, worse than a wannabe. He's a fraud.
6: And I know just how this ends.
5: The real conservative in the race? Robert Smullen, a Marine colonel. He fought for our country. Smullen was appointed by President Trump and will fight for the America First agenda. He's the Republican conservative and law enforcement endorsed candidate. On June 23rd, vote Robert Smullen for Congress. Proven patriot, ready to serve.
7: I'm Robert Smullen, candidate for Congress, and I approve this message.
5: Paid for by Robert Smullen for Congress.
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5: We all know career politicians lie, but Robert Smullen is something else. Here's why. Smullen denies being arrested, but court records prove he was arrested for felony tax fraud in July 2018. Smullen denies owning a Chinese solar farm, but you can see it for yourself at solarsmullen.com. Smullen says he'd reject the ultra-liberal teachers union endorsement, yet bragged about getting it. Smullen says he supports Trump, yet he refused to endorse him in all three elections. Anthony Constantino put up the vote for Trump sign to help elect President Trump, yet Smullen lied again and said Constantino put it up after the election. President Trump fully endorsed Anthony Constantino, a businessman who created thousands of upstate jobs. The choice is clear. On Tuesday, June 23rd, vote Anthony Constantino. He's nobody's man but yours. Early voting is in progress now.
6: I'm Anthony Constantino, and I approve this message.
5: Paid for by Constantino for Congress.
7: We know what it's like here because we live here. 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
8: Quiet weather this evening and turning chilly overnight. The low 53 in the Champlain Valley with some 40s likely in the mountains. For tomorrow, the high 78, partly sunny, a spot shower possible. More clouds overall by Wednesday morning, the low 58. The afternoon high on Wednesday, 77, with scattered showers expected. I'm NBC5 meteorologist Ben Frechette.
0: Thank you, Ben. Barry Montpelier, 65, 66 in Plattsburgh, 68 in Burlington. Me and a beer can, this is Chris Jansen.

0: 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Put the top down, turn up WOKO, and get ready to win big tickets to big shows on Big Country, 98.9 WOKO. 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

0: Hey, bottoms up. You got through a Monday. Congratulations. It's the ride. Sarah Spencer taking you home. Yeah, it's not too sunny out there. Some spots it is, but we've got clearing skies tonight, and it's finally comfortable to sleep. Low down to 52. Mostly sunny tomorrow. Just a chance of a quick shower in there. High 78. And Wednesday looks pretty good, too. Sun and clouds mix. Just a few showers around with a high to 77 degrees. Barrie Montpelier at 65. Partly sunny there. A few clouds at 66 in Plattsburgh. We got some clouds outside the studio, a little bit of sun popping through, 68 degrees in Burlington. Tyler Hubbard and Park, it's taking you home on the ride.
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7: First off, you, I see through your game.
6: Wannabe rapper, wannabe Republican. But he can't rap his way out of reality. He's a lifelong Democrat who helped fund Trump's impeachment. After the George Floyd riots, he called our cops racist and sold Kill the Police stickers. He claims he's America first, but he shipped jobs overseas, even replaced workers with robots. Anthony Constantino, worse than a wannabe, he's a fraud.
7: And I know just how this ends.
6: The real conservative in the race? Robert Smullen, a Marine colonel. He fought for our country. Smullen was appointed by President Trump and will fight for the America First agenda. He's the Republican conservative and law enforcement endorsed candidate. On June 23rd, vote Robert Smullen for Congress. Proven patriot, ready to serve.
8: I'm Robert Smullen, candidate for Congress, and I approve this message.
6: Paid for by Robert Smullen for Congress.

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Going to be launching Friday night. 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

Luke Combs on the ride on Big Country 98.9 WOKL. 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
9: Quiet weather this evening and turning chilly overnight. The low 53 in the Champlain Valley with some 40s likely in the mountains. For tomorrow, the high 78, partly sunny, a spot shower possible. More clouds overall by Wednesday morning, the low 58. The afternoon high on Wednesday, 77, with scattered showers expected. I'm NBC5 meteorologist Ben Frechette.
0: Thank you, Ben. Barry Montpelier, 65, 66 in Plattsburgh, 68 in Burlington. Riley Green on the ride.

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7: Constantino won the debate, and the moment everyone's talking about proved it. Trump-endorsed businessman Anthony Constantino delivered a commanding performance against career politician Robert Smullen. Constantino talked about creating American jobs, building a company with over 1,000 employees, and standing up to Democrat boycotts and political attacks, all while self-funding his campaign to serve the people of New York's 21st District. Smullen appeared angry, defensive, and unprepared, but the most talked about moment came at the end. After praising Smullen's military service in his closing remarks, Constantino walked over to shake his hand. Smullen refused, turning his back in front of the entire audience. Constantino later said, "If he can't shake my hand, how can he work with people in Washington?" The contrast couldn't be clearer. On June 23rd, vote for Anthony Constantino. He's Trump-endorsed, the job creator, outsider, and fighter. He's nobody's man but yours. Early voting starts June 13th.
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and Woman, his latest. 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

0: Dierks Bentley, Somewhere on a Beach on Big Country 98.9 WOKL. Man, Relay for Life, it was absolutely perfect. Picture-perfect weather. We were so lucky. Thanks, everybody who came out and made it so special at the Clinton County Fairgrounds in Morrisonville. Really enjoyed everybody, every minute. It was just so powerful, so special. Check out all the Facebook pictures. I took a few, and when I could, I was running around the track and making a fool of myself for the most part. But, yeah, we really had a great time, and thanks, everybody, for your kind words and your kindness throughout the whole event. It's going to be a beautiful night. Mostly clear, low down to 52. Tomorrow looks great in the morning. Sunny, just a chance of a quick shower moving in. Nothing big, though. High 78. Loving that. And Wednesday, sun and clouds mixed. Just a few showers with high 77. So all in all, shaping up to be a pretty nice week out there. We've got more music from Luke Combs, Zach Top on the way for you next.
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0: going to buy me a boat. If this weather keeps up, yeah, I probably will. We've got clear skies. How long is it going to last? Well, we're going to find out. Your forecast coming up. Also, a Woco flashback with Alan Jackson with Jimmy Buffett. Megan Maroney on the way for you next.
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6: Quiet weather this evening and turning chilly overnight. The low 53 in the Champlain Valley with some 40s likely in the mountains. For tomorrow, the high 78, partly sunny, a spot shower possible. More clouds overall by Wednesday morning, the low 58. The afternoon high on Wednesday, 77, with scattered showers expected. I'm NBC5 meteorologist Ben Prochet.
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Big Country 98.9 WOKO, Alan Jackson's final concert on the 27th in Nashville. And he's also releasing Silver Belly Whiskey, opening a distillery and museum in Nashville a couple days before his final concert on the 25th. Beautiful things. Here's Megan Maroney, WOKO.

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that's going to do it for me, Sarah Spencer. I'm riding out on my white horse. So much for the ride. I'll see you tomorrow between 3 and 7 on the ride. Glenn Sims taking good care of you next. 98.9 WOKO.

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0: Big Country 98.9 WOKO and starting off 7 o'clock with Taylor Swift's latest I Knew It, I Knew You from the upcoming Disney Pixar film Toy Story 5 hitting the theaters later this week. Already got the tickets pre-ordered, so gonna go check that out once it starts rolling. My name is Glenn on this marvelous Monday night, back again in just one day down this work week. That means four more to go. They're gonna fly on by. Thomas Rhett and John Party here. Beer Can Fix.
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0: 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Glenn here on this marvelous Monday night when we come back. Riley Green, big one from him. Also, Low Cash and one of my all-time faves from Luke Combs, too. Well, get ready for a Zach Top-Down Summer at Bank NH Pavilion Thursday and Friday. 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

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Their latest clip with you on this marvelous Monday night with the Believe It or Not tale for you after Luke Combs.

0: comes when it rains, it pours on Big Country 98.9 WOKO. Glenn here on this marvelous Monday night with another look at your NBC 5 weather on the way. Kane Brown coming up too after a Believe It or Not tale just for you. And this one, of course, also coming from the Sunshine State. Since no one got hurt and they got their man, the Flagler County Sheriff's Office in Florida was pretty amused about a man running from a deputy. She had tried to pull over her blue motorcycle at 2 a.m. for lacking a few things, like a muffler, lights, and a license plate. The motorcycle was a rusty parts bike with what sounded like a weed eater motor attached. A pursuit, of course, implies speed. And this is more of a guided neighborhood tour, topping out at a brisk 40 miles an hour before settling into a relaxed 15 miles per hour through a park. The chase ended when the Florida man fell over and his leg was pinned underneath the bike. Ouch! The 33-year-old was hauled off to jail while the motorcycle, nicknamed Blow-By Betty by police, was seized.
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5: Passing clouds tonight, cool, the low 53. Tomorrow we've got sunshine. There could be a quick little shower in the afternoon, the high 78, but a pretty nice day. Tomorrow night we've got passing clouds, the low 57, and a few showers on Wednesday, the high 78. I'm NBC5 Chief Meteorologist Tyler Jankowski.

0: 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And in case you missed it yesterday morning, Mario Cabrera is going to be back next Sunday, 8 to 11 a.m. right here on WOKO with your chance to buy, sell, swap, and trade on the Sunday morning radio flea market. 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Mario's got you all set up next Sunday morning, 8 to 11. 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